0: 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And they went undetected for a whole week. So tell me, what is General Fu Zhouyi's next plan? Surrender?
1: 他会投降吗？
2: 傅作义将军是我军领兵打仗第一人，我相信他绝不会投降。如果共军来犯，他一定会守城，殊死抵抗。
0: Professor Albert Einstein has a famous saying. The very definition of insanity is to continue doing the same thing again and again and expect a different result. Why do you insist on doing this? I'm an outsider. I'm not even Chinese. And I can see as clear as day what is going to play out in China.
3: 大水先生，你是我的老朋友了。
0: Yes.
3: 你今天过来就只是为了跟我讲这句话。
4: You come here today just to tell me that.
0: You Chinese have an old adage. A wise man understands and submits to circumstances accordingly. While we find ourselves at such a time and stage, you must see that you will not retire safely if you continue to deal with the Communist Party of China like this. And that's the reality.
4: 这是大势所趋。
3: 怎样？
4: What do you mean?
0: I think you know very clearly our demands.
4: 江先生知道我们的诉求是什么。
3: 你们是希望我放下一切，把国家权力交给李宗仁和白崇禧，对吗
0: ？Well,
3: Mr. Ambassador.既然杜鲁门政府不打算再继续援助中国，那中国人自己的事情就不劳贵国再操心了。
0: We want to help China, but we can only help those that deserve help.
4: 值得帮助的人。
0: Why will you not stop this useless, stubborn obsession?
3: 大使先生，请回吧。
4: Please leave.

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3: ，President Jiang，
2: 对不起，还有些事情。President
3: Jiang， it's good to see you。
2: 咱们到里边去谈。
4: Sure。
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6: 可好？好得了吗？
7: Your wife has been in Washington a long time, and I'm just wondering what sort of effect that has had.
2: 夫人上一次来电，告诉过我，她和美国国务卿马歇尔先生交谈甚欢。国务卿马歇尔始终是她最可以信赖的朋友，他也承诺给夫人，在对华援助的问题上面，他可以尽最大努力。
7: I know General Marshall, your old friend, but my God.That man had an operation and just got out of the hospital. I mean, he had an operation. And Mr. Truman is a very busy man. Your wife doesn't have a chance to give a speech at the White House. And besides, nobody is rolling out the red carpet for your wife.
2: 大使先生，我们的消息来源渠道不同，但是我不知道这样的一个结果是不是你所希望的。
7: One point. Your wife violated international protocol by not coming to me first as the ambassador to China. Instead, she went directly to the Secretary of State. And now I would love to help. But frankly, I just don't know where to begin.
2: 讲到国际惯例，但是先生，你是不是也违反了？
8: 你越过了中华民国的总统，
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7: ？Let's just say, is it possible that you just don't understand us?
2: 司徒雷登先生，你自认为很了解国民政府，但是我认为，你不了解中国，你更不可能了解共产党。我相信夫人这次访美会让杜鲁门政府转变对华的态度，我相信这一点。
7: 我祝你们好运。